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Here in hand, my kingdom, speak of a people's plan. 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
1: 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The sidelines is lined with

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But soon I wanted more. I wanted to see as well as hear, and so I